0: 7 to him.
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Blair Residence, 20 Kittle Road, Town of Clover, in off Route 9H. 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

0: Patrick, bedroom 4, heat detector activation, the Blair residence, 20 Kittle Road, Town of Clawbrick, and off Route 9H. Command 3, fire ground 7, have been assigned 20, 25, 1182. Clawbrick Fire, a bedroom 4 heat detector activation, the Blair residence, 20 Kittle Road, Town of Clawbrick, in off Route 9H. Command 3, fire ground 7 have been assigned. Coming out of Clawbrick, bedroom 4 heat detector activation. The Blair residence, 20 Kittle Road, Town of Clawbrick, and off Route 9H. Command 3, fire ground 7 have been assigned 20, 25, 1182.
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Columbia 912 Clawbrook, respond for a bedroom floor heat detector activation at the April Blair residence, number 20 Kittle Road in Clawbrook, between the two intersections with State Route 90. Air Sign Command 3, Fire Ground 7, 2028, 11A7.

9012 Clawbrook, respond for a bedroom four heat detector activation at the April Blair residence, number 20 Kittle Road in Clawbrook, between the two intersections of State Route 9H. You're assigned Command 3, Fire Ground 7, 2031, 11,000.

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0: Hudson is on.
1: Okay, Hudson, I'll be out with Mary Adam Paul, 5861. Mary Adam Paul, 5861. New York, I'll be out in front of 510 Columbia.
0: 2047.

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1: 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If you could just confirm ahead of time with Mr. Cadine that file line.
0: File 5 has been confirmed. HPD accepted giving a call and we need to get the

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I'm going to be out at apartment 15 on a separate civil.

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to C20 Patrol to the former Columbiaville Mobile Home Park, now called Kinderhook Estates, 1154 Route 9, Town of Stockport. Caller is a female. Could only give that she's at the trailer park. Does not know where, other than near the houses. Stating she's an Uber driver and was just assaulted by the male subject who she canceled the trip on. 2C20, she is stating name of the male is Mike Cristaldi, and she's located in a white SUV, does not know where the male went, unknown weapons, declines EMS. 2112.

Penis responding to Kinderhook's estate. We now have the male subject on the line. And he says that he's walking up the road towards Cumbie's. Just for your advisement.

0: 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Is he in caller or the mail?
1: One to 5-3, we're out with both parties. 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

0: 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We'll have a CID for the mail party.
1: What happened to you?
0: 396-811-773. 396-811-773.

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0: New landline combo for a Wayman's TD assist in Chatham.

0: 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I'm going to be in Rue if you can dispatch one of your units.
1: Nice 10-0.

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1: 3-2, thank you.

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K12 patrol to the area of Route 66 and Fishing Game Road in town of Quaverick. A now AAPI car versus pole. Greenport police is on scene out of their jurisdiction requesting assistance to handle the accident. 1K12 sign route at 2145.

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0: Can one of you guys come back and help me with the car? It's completely dead in the middle of the parking lot here. I have to move it.
1: Yeah, I'll be back out.
2: 1-3 to 2-1, I'm still close. We're in 2-0 position.
0: I'm not sure yet. We should be fine.
2: I believe in you. I'll be clear.
1: 1-3, you're clear, 2149.
3: 5-3, Sheriff's Office, same traffic.
1: 5-3, you're also clear, 2149. 5-3, can you landline for message?

0: 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Can you respond to the Walgreens in Greenport for a suspicious activity complaint? For a male subject walking around his car in the side parking lot with his pants down.
1: You're welcome.

0: Sheriff's Office.
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0: The homeless guys that were behind the old shop, right, they're waiting for a ride, and they'll be going in 10 to 20 minutes. I'll get it for clear.

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0: Can you do a group search? 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
1: Received, and for your advisement, that email stated she did not know which direction he left in.
0: Where is he?
2: You can show me out by building five. What apartment number?
1: She stated she was in the parking lot of building 5, 2223.

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1: Hudson to 49, status.
2: I'm secure. I was interviewing the caller in the parking lot of Building 5.
1: 4222, 27.

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1: 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I'll update.
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0: Islam Den out of 12 Livingston, respond for an unknown type fire. Call report seeing a fire in the field at the Rockledge Farm, number 5384, State Route 9H23 in Livingston, between Route 9H23 and Stone Knoll Road. You'll be assigned command 35 ground 7. Columbia 912 Livingston, respond for an unknown type fire. Call report seeing a fire in the field at the Rockledge Farm, number 5384, State Route 9H23 in Livingston, between Route 9H23 and Stone Knoll Road. You'll be assigned command 35 ground 7. Columbia 912 Livingston, respond for an unknown type fire. Fire in the field at the Rockledge Farm, number 5384, Route 9H23 in Livingston. Caller states will be across from All Town Fresh. Air sign command 35 ground 7, 2240, 1187. Columbia 912 Livingston, respond for an unknown type fire. Fire in the field at the Rockledge Farm, number 5384, Route 9H23 in Livingston. Caller states will be across from All Town Fresh. Air sign command 35 ground 7, 2240, 1187.
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Greenport Rescue is on scene reporting working fire. 2242, 117.

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You're assigned Command 3, Fire Ground 7, 2345, 1187.

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0: 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Respond for report of pallets burning at the Rockledge Farm, number 5384, State Route 9H23 in Livingston. The northeast of the Bells Pond intersection, it's going to be in your fire district. ESI, Command 3, Fire Ground 7.
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0: 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Rockledge Farm, number 5384, Route 9H23 in Livingston. It's going to be in the Greenport Fire District. Being requested to respond with 2630, Livingston Fire is already on scene. Sign Command 3, Fire Ground 7, 2304, 1187.
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2: 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Command 4, Fire Ground 8 have been assigned.
1: 1K10, I copy. Put yourself en route to the welfare check. For your advisement, we were there a couple of weeks ago for the same call, him stating that he was locked out and needed his medication, and that call ended in a transport to CMH.
2: Hudson Fire, a zone 222 first floor connector 203 activation, MC Smith Elementary School, 99 Paddock Place in the city. Command 4, Fire Ground 8 have been assigned. MC Smith Elementary School, 99 Paddock Place in the city. Command 4, Fire Ground 8 have been assigned 2305-1182. Coming out on Hudson Fire, zone 222, first floor connector 203 activation. MC Smith Elementary School, 99 Paddock Place in the city. Command 4, Fire Ground 8 have been assigned 2305-1182.

Columbia 912 Greenport, being requested to respond with 2630, report of a large fire involving pallets at the Rockledge Farm, number 5384, Route 9H23 in Livingston. It's going to be in the Greenport Fire District, northeast of the Bells Pond intersection. You are to stage in the area of the Horse Farm, 2307-1187.

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1: Go ahead,
0: Jim. Lincoln George Nora 4448. Lincoln George Nora 4448. B 23 at the Yorkshire.

C901C Greenport being requested to respond with 2630. Reported a large fire involving pallets at the Rockledge Farm. Number 5384, Route 9H23 in Livingston will be northeast of the Bells Pond intersection and requested to stage in the area of the horse farm. 2310, 1187.

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9-1-C Greenport, being requested to respond with 2630 and stage near the horse farm. Report of a large fire involving pallets at the Rockledge Farm. 5384 State Route 9H23 in Livingston will be northeast of the Bellsprung intersection. Sign Command 3 Fire Ground 7, 2314, 1187.

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0: Lincoln Charles Sam, 5937. 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

VNN 12 Clobbrick being requested to respond with a tanker. Reported a large fire involving pallets near the Rockledge Farm, number 5384 Route 9H and 23 in Livingston. Greenport Fire and Livingston Fire are on scene. Tank Man 3, Fire Ground 7, 0011, 1187.

Lincoln William John 6694. Lincoln William John 6694. The 22 and 7A.

calling to collaborate in your request of mutual aid with a tanker, part of a large fire involving pallets in the area of the Rockledge Farm. Number 5384, Route 9H23 in Livingston, the northeast of the Bells Pond intersection. Be assigned Command 3 Fire Ground 7-0015-1187.

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Columbia 901 to Greenport and Livingston. Per Greenport Command, the fire was extinguished. Approximately a 10 by 30 area of pallets and brush was burned. Units are now picking up and alarm is terminated 135-1187.

0: K42, can you just proceed in to 4 Homewood Ave until 1K20 is secure or clear from last?
1: So again, what's the address you're looking for?

0: 1K42, if you just want to head north, the RO's address from that failure to comply was coming back to 4 Boltwood Ave in Castleton on Hudson.
1: Receive, is that at the direction of the supervisor advised to terminate everything up there?
0: That's affirmative per Sergeant Murray. Just heading north to cover until he can contact 1K20.
1: Receiving, we want to turn on.

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0: is on. 1K42 for Sergeant. You can disregard other people in the area. 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

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Poughkeepsie to all cars and stations. 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

0: 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I'll let you know when I go back.
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912 Germantown respond for the fire alarm activation, number 37 Lasher Avenue, between Church Avenue and Old Sawmill Road. 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Command 3 Fire Ground 7 assigned at 0255 1161. Columbia 912 Germantown, respond for the fire alarm activation, number 37 Lasher Avenue, between Church Avenue and Old Sawmill Road. Call reporting, correction, alarm company reporting, basement smoke detector,

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0: 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The Page residence, number 37 Lasher Avenue, between Church Avenue and Old Sawmill Road. 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Command 3 Fire Ground 7 assigned, 0302 1161.
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1: 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1K42. 1K42. 1K42. 1K42. 1K42. 1K42. 1K42. 1K42. 1K42. 1K42. 1K42. 1K42. 1K42. 1K42. 1K42. 1K42. 1K42. 1K42. 1K42. 1K42. 1K42. 1K42. 1K42. 1K42. 1K42. 1K42. 1K42. 1K42. 1K42. 1K42. 1K42. 1K42. 1K42. 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

0: Richter's case, and if you're not one kidney, you don't kidney, so if you're three kidneys, it's 36, if you have four kidney capacity, if you're giving them kidney, it's supported, that's about it, 6:36, 6:36, 3:1 a.m.
1: Five, three, sure, something else.
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The following apparatus is listed out of service. Stockport 4912, New Lebanon 8133, New Lebanon 8170, 8 a.m., Columbia County 911 dispatchers 11289, 1178, 1182.

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Columbia 911 to the Canaan Task Force respond for an in-question outdoor investigation of black smoke from a woods behind the pasture, 241 Tunnel Hill Road in the town of Canaan, crosses V Route 22 and Warner Crossing Road. You're assigned Command 3, Fireground 7. Columbia 911 to the Canaan Task Force respond for an in-question outdoor investigation of black smoke from a woods behind the pasture, 241 Tunnel Hill Road in the town of Canaan, crosses V Route 22 and Warner Crossing Road. You're assigned Command 3, Fireground 7.

911 Decanan Task Force respond for an outdoor investigation of black smoke coming from the woods behind a pasture, 241 Tunnel Hill Road in the town of Canaan, Crossroads B Route 22 and Warner Crossing Road. You're assigned Command 3, Fire Ground 7, 840, 11289. Columbia 911 Decanan Task Force respond for an outdoor investigation of black smoke coming from the woods behind a pasture, 241 Tunnel Hill Road in the town of Canaan, Crossroads B Route 22 and Warner Crossing Road. You're assigned Command 3, Fire Ground 7, 840, 11289.

Columbia 911 to the Canaan Task Force. Respond for an outdoor investigation of black smoke from the woods behind a pasture, 241 Tunnel Hill Road in the town of Canaan. Crossroads will be Route 22 and Warner Crossing Road. You're assigned Command 3, Fire Ground 7, 843, 11T89.

Bay 911 to the Canine Task Force. Respond for an outdoor investigation of black smoke coming from the woods behind a pasture. 241 Tunnel Hill Road in the town of Canaan, Crossroads V Route 22 and Warner Crossing Road. You're assigned Command 3, Fire Ground 7, 848, 11T89.

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K130. Can you respond to area 18 Woods Road, Tivoli, for a VNT complaint? Caller states a green colored SUV parked in the street causing

0: for. It looks like it's possibly going to be Mazacone. Did you want EMS or wait for your arrival?
1: You can wait. 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
0: Yeah, I received, certain route at 920.

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1: Is that the vector subject?
0: Negative, copy, I didn't hear you.
1: Is that the vector subject? No.
0: It could be.
1: Just inquire, please.

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1: Sheriff's Office 927.

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Can you respond to the area of 6375 Mill Street for a hit-and-run PDAA, the Dutchess Transit bus, had a ramp down to a loaded individual with a walker, and a vehicle drove over.

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0: Can you meet me over in the employee parking behind you?
1: Hurry, Steve. 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

0: Chevy vehicle, the black Chevy track is going to be valid, and CID operator is valid class D statement.
1: Operator is owner?
0: Negative. Owner is a Steven Rodriguez, who is suspended.
1: Copy.

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1: QC15, Sheriff's Office.
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1: Yeah, 217 Allen Street for a civil offense.
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0: C-15, Sheriff's Officer, 10th, the only one ready.
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1: 15, you're going to respond to 841 Route 9H. It's going to be Salem Farm Supply, Cross Street to 66 Bender Boulevard. Speak to Wayne Calkins at that location in regards to a harassment complaint.
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0: Allenville fire, property damage, auto accident, car versus pole, damage to the pole, 420 Gaybauer Road, Town of Clover, crushes Mellonville Square and Ostrander Road, Command 3, Fire Ground 7, Hempen assigned. Mellonville, respond for a property damage auto accident, car versus pole, correction on address 720 Gaybauer Road, Town of Clovrick, crushes Mellonville Square and Ostrander Road, Command 3, Fire Ground 7 have been assigned 1022 Lovington.
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0: 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Columbia 911 to 2C15. 2C15 patrol to 720 Gay Bauer Road in the town of Claverick.

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Received 1027.

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Respond for an auto damage property accident, car reverse pole, 720 Gabauer Road in the town of Claverick. Also to be Mellonville Square and Ostrander Road.

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1: 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Speak to Wayne Calkins at that location in regards to a harassment complaint.
0: Let's see,

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A 92-year-old female, stroke-like symptoms, slurred speech and facial droop. 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

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It's also supposed to be Route 66 and Brown Road. For a 92-year-old female with stroke-like symptoms, facial drooping, and slurring words, it's going to be a brown house. 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

0: 218, Troll to Hawthorne Valley Farm, 327, Route 21C, in the town of Hillsdale. Crossroads would be Route 21, Mayhill Road. An abandoned call from this location. Second activation, received a call from Scott Stevens, reporting that he was working on the phone lines and there was an issue with the phone lines, stating no emergency.
1: K18, you're assigned in the route 1105.

1K18, copy direction, main route, 27, 21C Hillsdale for a 911 hang up on Valley Farm. Lotus Exam, Echo 2.

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1: 5-4.
2: One one, go ahead.
0: You're going to respond to 147 Route 23B. Correction, you're going to respond to 301 for a fraud complaint.
1: 5-4, can you respond down to the shack? 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He's reporting someone has broken into one of the buildings again. And the caller would like to speak to patrol. He'll be in a silver Toyota Corolla.
2: Proceed, I'll be a rip.

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0: 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We thought it was.
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0: clear. I spoke with the caller. I also spoke with Frank from EBW. They're going to screw the board back up.
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0: 4-3 Sheriff's Office, traffic, New York.
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0: 7 New York, Lincoln David Zebra 7356. Lincoln David Zebra 7356. The White Mills and Merwin Road.

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1: General, 2245.
0: John Lincoln Paul, 1622. John Lincoln Paul, 1622. I'll be Pond Hill and 203.
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0: 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Excuse me, 43.
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0: 215, respond to the Apple Meadow Village, 53 Apple Meadow Road in the town of Greenport off of Fairview Avenue. Caller reports a Hispanic female wearing red long sleeve shirt and dark pants is at his neighbor's house banging on the door with a machete. Female appears to be in her 60s and is occurring at apartment K, as in King 2. C15, you're en route at 1232. State Police Unit also responding. Repeat your identifier. 1K10, you're en route to assist at 1232. Caller's now reporting the female is sitting outside in the parking lot in an orange colored car. 1K19 en route, 1232.
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2: 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Here. 4-5, you're also
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0: 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Call me on to 1K41. K41, respond to the Berkshire Farm Center, 13640 Route 22 in the town of Canaan. Staff reporting a youth that is running from the facility. He's now northbound on Route 22. Subject is an Indio Baxter, 16-year-old male, wearing all orange, not reported weapons. 1K41, you're assigned in a route we're attempting to obtain further at 1236.
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0: 443 Soul to Barnwell Nursing Home, 3230 Church Street, the Village of Volusia, room 211. For a report of subject at the location with weapons in his room, refusing to allow staff to enter, making threats towards the staff, it's going to be an Eric Sobelman. 2C43, you're signing in route 1238.
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3: Columbia down to 1K41. 1K41, staff from Berkshire Farms is following that subject in a gray colored vehicle.
1: Sheriff's Office 2C53, you go ahead.
3: She believes it's northbound. She said they took a right out of the facility. She doesn't know further. She's still on premise.
0: 2C43, you're out, 1239.
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1: TC11, Sheriff, sounds clear.
0: 1-1, you're clear, 12:45.
2: I believe that's a negative. Oh, correction, I'm still showing one CCSO unit on scene. K19, correction. It appears that both CCSO units have cleared from that call.

3 Sheriff's Office. Sheriff's Office, 943.

0: Yes, officer, I'm 4-3.
1: 4-3 Sheriff's Office, I'm all secure.
0: 4-3, 1244.

0: -1K41, the caller was transferred over to your dispatch.
1: One K four one. There's no gray SUV north on 22. Is there an updated location possibly across street?
2: 1K41, that's received. Standby.

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0: RK41, the original caller had no further information, provided a cell phone number of the staff member that might have been following the subject of the vehicle, attempted to call that number, and went to voicemail. We left a message for them to call us back.
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1: 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I'll be clear and 1-5 will be clear.
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0: you can show units clear, and assuming we're going to Oakdale for Miss Gaiman.
1: Well, that's one of them. There's also going to be an animal complaint north 6th Street by the DMV, where it has a younger woodchuck by the no parking sign. Caller was concerned it was rabid.
2: Walking one, 6th Street, be advised here.
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3 in the CAD Nosser Oakdale. Let's go do that one first. Yeah, I was just on the phone with Commander Kenny. I was advising him we were going to head to that one first, and then the Woodchuck parked in the no parking zone.

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Acclimate 911 to Dent Fire. Respond for a tree on wires with arcing. 517 Archbridge Road in the town of Dent. Crossroads will be Knackenbacker Road and Archbridge Road Extension. This Dent Highway on scene. You're assigned command 3, fire ground 7.

0: 911 to Ghent Fire. Respond for a tree on wires with arcing, 517 Archbridge Road in the town of Ghent. Crossroads will be Snackenbacher Road and Archbridge Road Extension with Ghent Highway on scene. You're assigned Command 3, Fire Ground 7. To Ghent Fire, respond for a tree on wires with arcing, meet with Ghent Highway on scene, 517 Archbridge Road in the town of Ghent, crossroads will be Schneckenbacher Road and Archbridge Road Extension, no sign Command 3, Fire Ground 7, 1356, 11289. Columbia 911 to Ghent Fire. Respond for a tree on wires with arcing. Meet with Ghent Highway on scene. 517 Archbridge Road in the town of Ghent. Crossroads will be Schneckenbacher Road and Archbridge Road Extension. Near sign Command 3, Fire Ground 7, 1356, 11289.
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911 to Ghent Fire. Respond for a tree in wires with arcing. Meet with Ghent Highway on scene. 517 Archbridge Road in the town of Ghent. Crossroads will be Schneckenberg Road and Archbridge Road Extension. You're assigned Command 3, Fire Ground 7, 1358, 1189.

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0: packed up their extensive amount of belongings and left the property. You show us clear.
1: We received that at 1421-54 if one of you can respond over to Lucky's. Speak with Edward Gibbons in the parking lot. He says electric wheelchair has died, does not have the charger, and he is looking for assistance.
0: Is not dead every time?
1: Yeah, it should be the one. And which one of you are going to go over there?
0: You have an animal complaint as well?
1: Yeah, that's affirmative.
0: So you'll check out the animal complaint and then I'll go back up car one. Five for the Hudson.

0: says by no parking sign. Was there a more exact location? Or that's all he gave?
1: It should be on the North 6th Street side of DMV. By no parking sign area of the parking lot.
0: Percy, you can show me out and then locate.
1: Car 5, 1423.
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0: He's on 1K16.
3: Negative open violation. Yeah, I don't know. So it's clear back in. It was red line 361.
0: Received. It's clear 2.4.

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0: but you can disregard the animal complaint. Call back reporting that Woodchuck is in the custody of a rehabber and on its way.
1: Appreciate Metal Car One.
0: 1426.

0: Hudson, M12.
1: Go ahead, M12.
0: Got a possible boot?
1: What's the plate?
0: New York Reg, King Adam George, 9858.

0: in the M12. That's going to be affirmative. What's your location?
1: 606 Warren.
0: Proceed. 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
2: Anything further on it?
0: Negative, just 67-year-old male falling, striking his head.

0: 1000. 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
1: Should be on Columbia by the store.
0: Great, dude. 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
1: 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I'll recontact. She was instructed to stay by the vehicle.
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0: Earth is very clear, vehicle blue in 1439, Hudson to 76.
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1: You can show me clear from the car.

Columbia 911 Hudson Fire. Respond for an alarm activation. Hearing loud beeps from the alarm. No visible smoke or fire. 967 Columbia Street in the City of Hudson. Crossroads will be Paul Avenue and Fairview Avenue. Going to be a white house. Numbers posted. Irvine Command 4, Fire Ground 8. Columbia 911 Hudson Fire. Respond for an alarm activation. Hearing loud beeps from the alarm. No visible smoke or fire. 967 Columbia Street in the City of Hudson. Crossroads will be Paul Avenue and Fairview Avenue. It's going to be a white house. Numbers posted. Your sign Command 4, Fire Ground 8. Columbia 911 to Hudson Fire, respond for an alarm activation. Loud beeps from the alarm. Downstairs detectors only. No visible smoke or fire. 967 Columbia Street in the City of Hudson. Crossroads is going to be Paul Avenue and Fairview Avenue. It'll be a white house. Numbers posted. You'll find Command 4, Fire Ground 8, 1465, 11289. Columbia 911 to Hudson Fire, respond for an alarm activation. Loud beeps from the alarms. Downstairs detectors only. No visible smoke or fire. 967 Columbia Street in the City of Hudson. Crossroads is going to be Paul Avenue and Fairview Avenue. There'll be a white house. Numbers posted. You're assigned Command 4, Fire Ground 8, 1455, 11389.

0: be 911 to Hudson Fire. Respond for an alarm activation. Loud beeps from the downstairs detectors with no visible smoke or fire. 967 Columbia Street in the city of Hudson. Crossroads B, Paul Avenue and Fairview Avenue. It's going to be a White House. Numbers posted. You're assigned Command 4, Fire Ground 8, 1459,
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0: 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Mary Adam Paul, 5839.

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0: 215, close to the area of Kinderhook Beverage, 3332, Route 9H, in the town of Kinderhook. Keegan Road and Route 9 area crosses for a two-car property damage accident. You'll be looking for a Honda CR-V color gray and a black Kia.
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2: 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Lincoln, Tom George, 2167. I'll be at Lucky's Market.
1: 1535.
0: Two C 43, Sheriff's Office.
1: The Sheriff's Office on 43.
0: I'll be out at Keenan Town Court, Court Security.
1: 1536.

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1: 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King William Frank, 5929. I'll be 23 in County 7.

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9416. 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

0: C-15 Sheriff's Office. I have two New York registrations, one ready. Mary David Charles, 9278. Mary David Charles, 9278.
1: Hold your second.
0: Charles Victor George, 7932. Charles Victor George, 7932.
1: 1549. 16 negative copy. 1549.
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1: 1-6 Sheriff's Office track here. To be New York, Charles Charles, line up 595. Charles Charles, 595. Be Fairview and Fabiano. 15-15.

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0: That subject was released with UCCs, obviously.
1: 20-15-54, 2C20. You return to 301 for a fix a ticket in the lobby. Thank you very much. 15-15, 15-55.

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0: 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Mariana Paul, 5668. 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
1: 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B66. Can I

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1: UFOs on 160.
0: Be out on a traffic stop. It's going to be northbound PSP and 295. The plate's going to be in the truck, and I'll let you know.

K13 Java VNT complaint, a black Jeep, erratic operation, on East Market, northbound on 9 now.

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0: 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I'm going to have one female en route back to the Beacon Road, starting mileage.
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0: 3, Sheriff's Office, Trevor, New York. Lincoln King Union 3694. 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I'll be 22 and over. 18
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2: 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Haley 66, standby. Only a closer for a call. Post 802, Holber Avenue, town of Germantown, cross street of Main Street. Call my location. Columbia 912 to 1K10.

1K10 receiving a call from a female at 472 Holber Avenue, town of Germantown, crosses her Main Street and Holber Avenue extension. She reports her husband, 82-year-old male, Thomas Henry, is suicidal. She's unsure of his current location. She stated he was possibly at the Anchorage Boat Launch in Germantown approximately 10 minutes ago in a white Toyota. Cameras for the boat launch. There's no vehicle matching that description currently in their parking lot. Unknown drinking. Unsure if he has... Correction, she said he has no weapons, but has been making suicidal statements over the last couple of days.

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1: 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I show you en route. 1K19 is en route to assist. 9K23.
2: 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The wife provided a cell phone number for Thomas, and we will attempt to contact him to see if he'll provide his location.

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1: 1K10, I will add the reg to the CAD, but for your advisement, it is a Lincoln Edward Boy 6419. That's Lincoln Edward Boy 6419. It's a 2013 Toyota Tacoma, color white. And I spoke to the caller, and she does believe that he has his cell phone with him. 9K23.
2: K19, you're out. Just confirming that's out at Hoover Avenue.

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0: 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This is going to be negative 9.1. You can label the cat as domestic, verbal, 061.
1: Received 1K10, you are en route to 472 Hoover Ave, negative for 941. Domestic CAD will be updated 6:50 p.m. That can be there.

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0: Lincoln Tom George, 1877. Lincoln Tom George, 1877. B23B, Newman Road.
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0: 216. No answer. Patrol. Patrol for roadway hazard. BV in the roadway. Going to be on Kinderhook Street in the Village Galicia. Crossing of Main Street. Going to be a Nissan Sentra rental for the caller. The vehicle shut down. She's on the curve near the bridge. Road hazard. UC-16, we'll show you the sign of responding. 1910.
1: K-19. So clear, 1-0 will be handling and remaining on scene. I'll be service at the door, but still present.
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1: We're going to be on scene 1926. We're going to have with the Wisconsin Red Sox.

0: 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Again, 33485, Adam Frankton.
1: Lane 226.
2: I'll be at a Walmart for Civil. It's going to be the 41 North 2nd Street, apartment 814.
1: 1927.

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0: 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I updated the cat. 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
1: 3-1, pretty good.
0: Lincoln Charles Tom 7642. Lincoln Charles Tom 7642. I'll be 22 at County 3.
1: 1934.

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